And that was Balinga Murriganar Uncle Greg Griffiths sharing his story on Bora Crossing, a place historically home to the Gomeroi Gamilaroi people. You've been listening to Crew Radio News with KL. 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

constantly reeling me through my whole being. 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I've seen them stream from imaginary to the contrary, nearly, barely, a crumb or a crust. Living on nothing but blind trust in the

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Can't sell your soul.

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1: Music there from the Ripcords with Bake Me a Pie, the Stotlium Friends with Ancestor's Song before that, and When We Were Young from Jamie Coon. Now this is Nako Bear with Dragonfly.

I'm Alexis Salee. Let's explore the Indigenous sounds and stories with Indigify. This is Yupik artist Byron Nicolai with Portugal the Man. This is a live cover of their track Sleep Forever, done in Yupik.

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The stakes are high, and I wonder why.